0: Das ist Antenne Thüringen. 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
1: I wanna dance by water beneath the Mexican sky. Drink some margaritas by swinging blue lights. Listen to the mariachi play at midnight. Are you with me? 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
1: 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If you had one shot or one opportunity to seize everything you ever wanted in one moment, would you capture it?

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F*** it. You only live once, let the people see.